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1: Gone, gone, gone, she's been gone so long. 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
1: From the Central Alberta Online Newsroom, a sunny 94 news update. 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
3: A mix of sun and cloud with a chance of showers in the region and a high of 20. 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The Lacombe Research and Development Centre Task Force says it is encouraged by a new federal committee report recommending plans to close the Agricultural Research Centre be paused and reversed. The recommendation comes from the House of Commons Standing Committee on Agriculture and Agri-Food. Task Force members say the report recognizes the importance of long-term agricultural research and regional expertise and is now calling for minister-level engagement and a formal consultation process involving municipalities, researchers, employees, and industry partners. Alberta's Privacy Commissioner is investigating allegations that the Centurion Project improperly collected, used, or disclosed personal information linked to the provincial list of electors. The investigation will examine whether the organization had authority under Alberta privacy law to collect and use the information and whether proper security measures were in place. No findings have been made at this time. Meanwhile, RCMP continues

0: Continue a parallel investigation into the matter. The Red Deer and Community Sun Run returns Saturday under new leadership from Aspire Child Development Center. The event includes races for all ages and abilities, plus family activities, sensory-friendly spaces, and community programming. Aspire Executive Director Joanne Hayden says the goal is bigger than just running.
1: We wanted to do something bigger and something that brought the whole community together.
0: The event takes place Saturday starting at 9 a.m. at the Red Deer Bowerkin Community Hall. Mascouche's RCMP say new ATV patrols are increasing community interaction across the Four Nations. Officers conducted patrols and a check stop in Louis Bull First Nation on May 2nd, issuing several seatbelt warnings and laying multiple charges. RCMP say the marked ATVs will continue to be used throughout the summer to improve visibility and public safety. And happening in the community, the Seymour Canada online auction is live with great deals to bid on. And tonight, the Bentley Municipal Library hosts a Ask a Gardener event at 6 o'clock to ask all your gardening questions. News on the go, download the Central Alberta online app. In other headlines, Premier Smith's office says she has been granted security clearance to receive briefings from the Canadian Security Intelligence Service. Meanwhile, officials are on their way to the Canary Islands to meet with four Canadians on board the deadly hantavirus-stricken cruise ship. And David Attenborough, the British narrator of multiple nature programs, churns 100. Taking a look at sports, the Jays take to the field with the Angels at 5 o'clock. And in the NHL playoffs, round 2 action, the Hurricanes beat the Flyers 4-1, and Carolina now leads the series 3-0. For more local sports, head to CentralAlbertaOnline.com.
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3: We're expecting a mixture of sun and cloud today. Wind gusts up to 40K and a high of 20. Cloudy tonight, remaining windy, low down to 6. A cloudy start to Saturday. Sunny in the afternoon and a high of 18. Cloudy and 25 for Mother's Day. Sunny and 19 on Monday. 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

0: Sony 94, it's a feel-good Friday. The CMAR Canada online auction continues until Wednesday. 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Last night, baseball night number 4 for you, 4 in a row. I am kind of not believing that you're standing there.
1: Yeah, right? You'd think I'd be just a crumpled little pile of sore muscles.
0: On the first night, you were here with an ice pack. You had all your ibuprofen. You had your Voltaren. How are you feeling after 4 nights in a row?
1: I feel sore.
0: Okay. So you're going to spend the weekend just recovering?
1: Pretty much. Stretching out the muscles, getting the rest of the rust knocked off.
0: Now, how have the scores have been? Have you been winning games?
1: Not quite yet.
0: Have you hit a home run yet?
1: Well, I usually can't do that, but I've hit some pretty good ones.
0: What position do you play?
1: I'm a rover, so I run around a lot.
0: And are you the person who stands there going, please don't hit it to me, please don't hit it to me, please don't hit it to me?
1: Oh, no, I'm standing out there going, bring it on, I'll sit you down.
0: Great weather on the way for the weekend, 24-7 weather updates. You're going to find them, centralbertaonline.com.
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1: Mm-hmm.
0: What are you doing?
1: I actually got something really great off the last auction to give to my mom.
0: Oh, that's nice.
1: Yeah.
0: Yeah.
1: But with gas so high, she's just getting a phone call.
0: You know what? My mama she passed years ago. But what I like to do is crash other people's Mother's Day barbecues. Just try to get an invite. Going, I don't have a mom. Can I come there? And they're like, of course you can.
1: Oh, and then do they send you home with leftovers too? Like good moms?
0: Absolutely. If there's any leftover, for sure. And then this Sunday as well, it's the deadline to get in to win that trip for two to anywhere Porter Air Airlines flies. We want you to pack your bags. $500 spending money with our friends at Mr. Lube Plus Tires. I know quite a few of my friends have entered this contest because they'd love a trip for two. You know, the cost savings alone is amazing. And I do know some friends who probably won't be traveling this summer because of how expensive everything is.
1: Yes, so that makes all the more reason to enter this contest.
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1: A mix of sun and cloud with a chance of showers in the region and a high of 20. 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The Office of the Information and Privacy Commissioner of Alberta has launched a formal investigation into allegations involving the Centurion Project and Alberta's list of electors. Investigators will examine whether personal information was collected, used, disclosed, or protected in compliance with provincial privacy legislation. The commissioner says additional issues may also be reviewed as the investigation develops. Meanwhile, RCMP continue a parallel investigation into the matter. The task force fighting to save the Lacombe Research and Development Center says a new federal report validates concerns raised by local leaders and researchers. The House of Commons Agricultural Committee is recommending Ottawa pause and reverse the proposed closure. The task force is now calling for formal consultations and minister-level discussions involving municipalities, researchers, employees, and industry partners. New ATV patrols are hitting the trails in Maskwacis this summer. Maskwacis RCMP say officers recently used police ATVs during patrols and a roving check stop in Louis Bull First Nation. The operation resulted in warnings for seatbelt violations and impaired driving sanctions and drug-related charges. Police say the ATV program is designed to improve public safety while helping officers travel across the community. The Red Deer and Community Sun Run is returning Saturday with a focus on inclusion and accessibility. Aspire Child Development Center says the event will feature sensory-friendly spaces, family activities, and race options for all abilities.
2: We're trying to make everything very accommodating for all children and families,
1: said Aspire Executive Director Joanne Hayden. The event takes place at Bowerkin Community Hall beginning at 9 a.m. with races, activities, and fundraising for local children and families. And happening in the community, Mother's Day is Sunday, and in Lacombe, mums can swim for free all day at the Kinsman Aquatic Center. And the Seymour Canada online auction is live with great deals to bid on. Access news anytime and anywhere. Download our Central Alberta online app. In other news, BC's premier says the Tumbler Ridge Secondary School will be torn down and rebuilt at a new location after February's deadly mass shooting. Meanwhile, Air Canada suspends four seasonal flight routes, citing jet fuel costs. And Kawatha Dairy in Ontario has announced a new ice cream flavor, the Tragically Chip, a black cherry maple whiskey flavored ice cream in tribute to the band. Taking a look at sports, the Jays take to the field with the Angels at 5 o'clock. And in the NHL playoffs, round two action, the Hurricanes beat the Flyers 4-1, and Carolina now leads the series 3-0. For more local sports, head to centralalbertaonline.com.
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4: We're expecting a mixture of sun and cloud today. Wind gusts up to 40K and a high of 20. Cloudy tonight, remaining windy, low down to 6. A cloudy start to Saturday. Sunny in the afternoon and a high of 18. Cloudy and 25 for Mother's Day. Sunny and 19 on Monday. 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

0: Sunny 94. It's a feel-good Friday. It's the Sunrise Show. I am Tank. Thank you for being here, my 11 official listeners, each and every single day. 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Kicked off on Wednesday. We'll wrap up this Wednesday. And we're talking about hundreds and hundreds and hundreds of items up for bids. 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Coming up after 7 o'clock, your Mr. Mike's in Sylvan Lake. Question of the day, their patio is now open. $25 gift card we'll give away on Monday, and it's about a food item I have never had. My aunt used to love this, and I was always kind of thinking, I don't see how these two things ever go together. Visually, it doesn't look appealing. Taste-wise, I'm thinking, no. So I've never had it. We'll find out if Aaron has and what you think. Are you a fan of this with that? You'll find out what it is after 7. Sunny.
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0: Sunny 94, it's a feel-good Friday. It's Tank Montana this Sunday, the deadline, which is Mother's Day, to get in to win a trip for two to anywhere Porter Airlines flies and $500 spending money, thanks to Mr. Lube Plus Tires. 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Rock or recline on this feel-good Friday. And are you in a rock mood today? For some John Denver.
1: Well, I got me a fine wife, I got me old fiddle. When the sun's coming up, I got cakes on the griddle. Life ain't nothing but a funny, funny riddle. Thank God I'm a country boy.
0: Or we can recline with ELO. 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Vote on the Sunday 94 Facebook page as well. And as you know, everyone who places a vote each and every day in to win yet another Sims recliner, which we'll give away in the summer. And then hear the winning song going into the weekend with Adam Hamilton today after 5 here on Sunny.
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3: Seeding is starting off to a slow start across the prairies. Seeding is most advanced in Saskatchewan, but well behind historical averages. According to the crop report, just 3% of the provincial crop has been planted, compared with the five-year average of 12%. Crop extension specialist Kim Stonehouse.
4: Colder temperatures, excessive runoff, frozen soils, and washed out roads and that kind of thing are limiting the seeding progress.
3: Oilseed specialist Sonia Wilson says it's a similar situation in Manitoba.
5: We've had a cooler start to the season, and there was definitely some standing moisture still in a lot of fields. We have had some warmer temperatures that have helped. We are only 2% seeded across the province as of May 5th. As compared to 8% last year in the spring when it was quite a bit warmer at this time.
3: Alberta's crop report comes out later today. For Golden West, I'm Glendalee Allen Vossler.
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2: A mix of sun and cloud with a chance of showers in the region and a high of 20. 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The Lacombe Research and Development Center Task Force says it is encouraged by a new federal committee report recommending plans to close the Agricultural Research Center be paused and reversed. The recommendation comes from the House of Commons Standing Committee on Agriculture and Agri-Food. Task Force members say the report recognizes the importance of long-term agricultural research and regional expertise and is now calling for minister-level engagement and a formal consultation process involving municipalities, researchers, employees, and industry partners. Alberta's Privacy Commissioner is investigating allegations that the Centurion Project improperly collected, used, or disclosed personal information linked to the provincial list of electors. The investigation will examine whether the organization had authority under Alberta privacy law to collect and use the information and whether proper security measures were in place. No findings have been made at this time. Meanwhile, RCMP continue a parallel investigation into the matter. The Red Deer and Community Sun Run returns Saturday under new leadership from Aspire Child Development Center. The event includes races for all ages and abilities, plus family activities, sensory-friendly spaces, and community programming. Aspire Executive Director Joanne Hayden says the goal is bigger than just running.
3: We wanted to do something bigger and something that brought the whole community together.
2: The event takes place Saturday starting at 9 a.m. at the Red Deer Bowerkin Community Hall. Mascouche's RCMP say new ATV patrols are increasing community interaction across the Four Nations. Officers conducted patrols and a check stop in Louis Bull First Nation on May 2nd, issuing several seatbelt warnings and laying multiple charges. RCMP say the marked ATVs will continue to be used throughout the summer to improve visibility and

0: public safety. And happening in the community, the Seymour Canada online auction is live with great deals to bid on. And tonight, the Bentley Municipal Library hosts a Ask a Gardener event at 6 o'clock to ask all your gardening questions. News on the go, download the Central Alberta online app. In other headlines, Premier Smith's office says she has been granted security clearance to receive briefings from the Canadian Security Intelligence Service. Meanwhile, officials are on their way to the Canary Islands to meet with four Canadians on board the deadly hantavirus-stricken cruise ship. And David Attenborough, the British narrator of multiple nature programs, turns 100. Taking a look at sports, the Jays take to the field with the Angels at 5 o'clock. And in the NHL playoffs, round 2 action, the Hurricanes beat the Flyers 4-1, and Carolina now leads the series 3-0. For more local sports, head to centralalbertaonline.com.
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3: We're expecting a mixture of sun and cloud today. Wind gusts up to 40K and a high of 20. Cloudy tonight, remaining windy, low down to 6. A cloudy start to Saturday. Sunny in the afternoon and a high of 18. Cloudy and 25 for Mother's Day. Sunny and 19 on Monday. 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

0: Good Friday. Show of hands, who's feeling good?
1: I'm feeling good.
0: Are you sure you've played baseball four times this week? I bet you're feeling sore, but good.
1: I have so much ibuprofen in me, I feel fantastic.
0: You're Mr. Mike Sylvan. Question of the day, $25 gift card we'll give away on Monday. Apple pie, but with melted cheddar cheese, yes or no?
1: No. I mean, I've tried it. It's all right. I know people love it, but I'm a traditional ice cream.
0: I've seen it. I've never tried it. I've never tasted it. My aunt used to always put a cheese slice on her apple pie, melt it in the microwave. And I just kind of went, no. She's like, try it. I'm going, no. I just don't think I would dig it.
1: It's like that savory sweet combo.
0: I guess.
1: And cheesy.
0: Well, maybe I should try it then.
1: You're going to have to.
0: Apple pie with melted cheddar cheese. Is it a yes or is it a no? That's your question of the day with Mr. Mike's and Sylvan.
2: 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The Sunny Cup is back. 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

0: It's a feel-good Friday, Sunny 94. My buddy Terry from Turbo Brothers, Canadians update game number two is tonight. You and I were golfing at Gull Lake Golf Course on Wednesday. Our buddy out there, Eamon, a huge Oilers fan, but now supporting Montreal. He thinks they have what it takes to get to the next round. After game number one, what are your thoughts?
1: I think they do too. They got to keep going with what they did in game one. Because, like I said yesterday on the stat sheet, they dominated everything. They just didn't get the result they wanted. So they keep going, and one big thing, the star players need to be the star players. They have to show up 5-on-5, or else this could be the result again, because they can get it done on the power play. They got another goal yesterday or 2 days ago in game one. They need to get that 5-on-5 game going, because when they're invisible at that game, the results are going to probably be the same.
0: And the goalie whose name no one could pronounce, Dobish, do you think he's going to rebound back for tonight?
1: I think so. He's had a solid postseason, even leading up to the postseason. In the playoffs, we got to give him a pass on that game. He's been so strong. One bad game, he'll get over it. He'll show up and be back to the way he's been playing for the playoffs so far.
0: And let's get you back in the win column in regards to score prediction. What are you thinking tonight?
1: We're going to see Montreal get this done, tie the series up. 3-2.
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2: A mix of sun and cloud with a chance of showers in the region and a high of 20. 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The Office of the Information and Privacy Commissioner of Alberta has launched a formal investigation into allegations involving the Centurion Project and Alberta's list of electors. Investigators will examine whether personal information was collected, used, disclosed, or protected in compliance with provincial privacy legislation. The commissioner says additional issues may also be reviewed as the investigation develops. Meanwhile, RCMP continue a parallel investigation into the matter. The Task Force Fighting to Save the Lacombe Research and Development Centre says a new federal report validates concerns raised by local leaders and researchers. The House of Commons Agricultural Committee is recommending Ottawa pause and reverse the proposed closure. The task force is now calling for formal consultations and minister-level discussions involving municipalities, researchers, employees, and industry partners. New ATV patrols are hitting the trails in Maskwacis this summer. Maskwacis RCMP say officers recently used police ATVs during patrols and a roving check stop in Louis Bull First Nation. The operation resulted in warnings for seatbelt violations and impaired driving sanctions and drug-related charges. Police say the ATV program is designed to improve public safety while helping officers travel across the community. The Red Deer and Community Sun Run is returning Saturday with a focus on inclusion and accessibility. Aspire Child Development Center says the event will feature sensory-friendly spaces, family activities, and race options for all abilities.
3: We're trying to make everything very accommodating for all children and families,
2: said Aspire Executive Director Joanne Hayden. The event takes place at Bowerkin Community Hall beginning at 9 a.m. with races, activities, and fundraising for local children and families. And happening in the community, Mother's Day is Sunday, and in Lacombe, mums can swim for free all day at the Kinsman Aquatic Center. And the Seymour Canada online auction is live with great deals to bid on. Access news anytime and anywhere. Download our Central Alberta online app. In other news, BC's premier says the Tumbler Ridge Secondary School will be torn down and rebuilt at a new location after February's deadly mass shooting. Meanwhile, Air Canada suspends four seasonal flight routes, citing jet fuel costs. And Kawatha Dairy in Ontario has announced a new ice cream flavor, the Tragically Chip, a black cherry maple whiskey flavored ice cream in tribute to the band. Taking a look at sports, the Jays take to the field with the Angels at 5 o'clock. And in the NHL playoffs, round 2 action, the Hurricanes beat the Flyers 4-1, and Carolina now leads the series 3-0. For more local sports, head to centralalbertaonline.com.
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5: We're expecting a mixture of sun and cloud today. Wind gusts up to 40K and a high of 20. Cloudy tonight, remaining windy, low down to 6. A cloudy start to Saturday. Sunny in the afternoon and a high of 18. Cloudy and 25 for Mother's Day. 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

0: 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Our latest video will be on the Sunny 94 Facebook page and at CentralAlbertaOnline.com from 10 o'clock this morning. A whole bunch of people in Red Deer had their wings bought for them. 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
3: 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There's one herd of cows. There's 35 of them. They got big March calves on them. They're black cows, black calves. There's another herd of mixed cows. Now, these got big February calves on them. They'll sell at 12 noon next Wednesday. It's going to be a great sale. If you got cattle to sell, get them booked. 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And that's all right here at the Innisfail Auction Market. We'll see you then.
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0: Sunny 94, feel good, Friday with Tank Montana on Monday. All the details on how you can get in to win a trip for two to Mexico. 7 nights, all-inclusive from Calgary, transfers to and from the airport, all your food, all the entertainment, all the drinks. It's worth over $5,000, this trip for two. I'm going to tell you where it is, where you're going to be staying, and how you can get in to win on Monday. Hazard Happy Hour with Hazard County Bar and Grill in Sylvan every Friday. Adam Hamilton gives away a $25 gift card. We make it easy, like I mean really easy, for you to get in to win. All you have to do is text HAZARD to 403-782-4413. That's it. Just text. If you want to include your first and last name, that's cool as well. Adam will make the draw this afternoon, and maybe you head to check out one of the nicest patio areas in Sylvan at Hazard. Do it now. Get in to win.
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0: Sunny 94, catching up with Eamon, Gull Lake Golf Course, west side of Gull Lake. Eamon officially opening up last week. I bet a lot of people were excited to get on the course.
4: You know, Tank, it was wonderful to see that many people lined up at the door to get in to pay for their memberships and green fees, and the weather hung in fantastic for us.
0: Now, you still have that sale going on in the pro shop. You're moving out a lot of stuff, especially a lot of stuff from last year, but you have a lot of new stock as well.
4: Yeah, Tank, it's actually the fullest we've had it in a couple of years. And honestly, the people are just loving the sale because it's 50% off, which is awesome. You don't see that too often. And the people have been very supportive buying some stuff.
0: Now, what if someone hasn't bought clubs ever before? How do they know what's right for them?
4: Well, you know, that's a good question you've asked me, because what I do, Tank, is I've got golf professionals here, three or four of them every Sunday, teaching the children. And I get the pros to take them people aside and to give them a lesson to see where they're at with their angles, lies, you know. And it's better for me to do that where I give them the right information.
0: Visit Gull Lake Golf Course on the west side of Gull Lake.
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1: From the Central Alberta Online Newsroom, a sunny 94 news update. 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
2: A mix of sun and cloud with a chance of showers in the region and a high of 20. 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The Lacombe Research and Development Center Task Force says that it is encouraged by a new federal committee report recommending plans to close the Agricultural Research Center be paused and reversed. The recommendation comes from the House of Commons Standing Committee on Agriculture and Agri-Food. Task Force members say the report recognizes the importance of long-term agricultural research and regional expertise and is now calling for minister-level engagement and a formal consultation process involving municipalities, researchers, employees, and industry partners. Alberta's Privacy Commissioner is investigating allegations that the Centurion Project improperly collected, used, or disclosed personal information linked to the provincial list of electors. The investigation will examine whether the organization had authority under Alberta privacy law to collect and use the information and whether proper security measures were in place. No findings have been made at this time. Meanwhile, RCMP continue a parallel investigation into the matter. The Red Deer and Community Sun Run returns Saturday under new leadership from Aspire Child Development Center. The event includes races for all ages and abilities, plus family activities, sensory-friendly spaces, and community programming. Aspire Executive Director Joanne Hayden says the goal is bigger than just running.
3: We wanted to do something bigger and something that brought the whole community together.
2: The event takes place Saturday starting at 9 a.m. at the Red Deer Bowerkin Community Hall. Mascouche's RCMP say new ATV patrols are increasing community interaction across the Four Nations. Officers conducted patrols and a check stop in Louis Bull First Nation on May 2nd, issuing several seatbelt warnings and laying multiple charges. RCMP say the marked ATVs will continue to be used throughout the summer to improve visibility and public safety. And happening in the community, the Seymour Canada online auction is live with great deals to bid on. And tonight, the Bentley Municipal

0: Ibrary hosts a Ask a Gardener event at 6 o'clock to ask all your gardening questions. News on the go, download the Central Alberta online app. In other headlines, Premier Smith's office says she has been granted security clearance to receive briefings from the Canadian Security Intelligence Service. Meanwhile, officials are on their way to the Canary Islands to meet with four Canadians on board the deadly hantavirus-stricken cruise ship. And David Attenborough, the British narrator of multiple nature programs, turns 100. Taking a look at sports, the Jays take to the field with the Angels at 5 o'clock. And in the NHL playoffs, round 2 action, the Hurricanes beat the Flyers 4-1, and Carolina now leads the series 3-0. For more local sports, head to CentralAlbertaOnline.com.
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4: We're expecting a mixture of sun and cloud today. Wind gusts up to 40K and a high of 20. Cloudy tonight, remaining windy, low down to 6. A cloudy start to Saturday, sunny in the afternoon and a high of 18. Cloudy and 25 for Mother's Day, sunny and 19 on Monday. 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

0: 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Corey, what can you tell us about it?
1: So we are hosting a Mother's Day polymer clay. So this is a kind of crafting afternoon to celebrate mom or the mother figure in your life. We are providing polymer clay and some jewelry attachments and instruction and stuff. Families can come together and create a nice piece of jewelry or artwork. And it's just a great way to hang out and celebrate the mom or mom figure in your life.
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0: We're expecting a mixture of sun and cloud today. Wind gusts up to 40K and a high of 20. Cloudy tonight, remaining windy, low down to 6. A cloudy start to Saturday, sunny in the afternoon and a high of 18. cloudy and 25 for Mother's Day, sunny and 19 on Monday. 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

0: Sunny 94, it's a feel good Friday. It's Tank Montana with your Sunny Cup update. 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

0: from the Central Alberta Online Newsroom, a sunny 94 news update. Pheasant Back Golf Course, Alberta's must-play hidden gem. Monday through Thursday, play 36 holes for the price of 18. Book up to 2 weeks in advance.
1: A mix of sun and cloud with a chance of showers in the region and a high of 20. 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The Office of the Information and Privacy Commissioner of Alberta has launched a formal investigation into allegations involving the Centurion Project and Alberta's list of electors. Investigators will examine whether personal information was collected, used, disclosed, or protected in compliance with provincial privacy legislation. The commissioner says additional issues may also be reviewed as the investigation develops. Meanwhile, RCMP continue a parallel investigation into the matter. The Task Force Fighting to Save the Lacombe Research and Development Centre says a new federal report validates concerns raised by local leaders and researchers. The House of Commons Agricultural Committee is recommending Ottawa pause and reverse the proposed closure. The task force is now calling for formal consultations and minister-level discussions involving municipalities, researchers, employees, and industry partners. New ATV patrols are hitting the trails in Maskwacis this summer. Maskwacis RCMP say officers recently used police ATVs during patrols and a roving check stop in Louis Bull First Nation. The operation resulted in warnings for seatbelt violations and impaired driving sanctions and drug-related charges. Police say the ATV program is designed to improve public safety while helping officers travel across the community. The Red Deer and Community Sun Run is returning Saturday with a focus on inclusion and accessibility. Aspire Child Development Center says the event will feature sensory-friendly spaces, family activities, and race options for all abilities.
2: We're trying to make everything very accommodating for all children and families,
1: said Aspire Executive Director Joanne Hayden. The event takes place at Bowerkin Community Hall beginning at 9 a.m. with races, activities, and fundraising for local children and families. And happening in the community, Mother's Day is Sunday, and in Lacombe, mums can swim for free all day at the Kinsman Aquatic Center. And the Seymour Canada online auction is live with great deals to bid on. Access news anytime and anywhere. Download our Central Alberta online app. In other news, BC's premier says the Tumbler Ridge Secondary School will be torn down and rebuilt at a new location after February's deadly mass shooting. Meanwhile, Air Canada suspends four seasonal flight routes, citing jet fuel costs. And Kawatha Dairy in Ontario has announced a new ice cream flavor, the Tragically Chip, a black cherry maple whiskey flavored ice cream in tribute to the band. Taking a look at sports, the Jays take to the field with the Angels at 5 o'clock. And in the NHL playoffs, round 2 action, the Hurricanes beat the Flyers 4-1, and Carolina now leads the series 3-0. For more local sports, head to centralalbertaonline.com.
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4: We're expecting a mixture of sun and cloud today. Wind gusts up to 40K and a high of 20. Cloudy tonight, remaining windy, low down to 6. A cloudy start to Saturday. Sunny in the afternoon and a high of 18. Cloudy and 25 for Mother's Day. Sunny and 19 on Monday. 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

0: 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And right away, I'm going to get a prediction. Will the Montreal Canadiens win Game 2 tonight?
1: Oh, that's a good question. After watching it there, yes, on Wednesday, I don't know. I'm hoping, because I know you're a big fan of the Habs there, Tank, so I got to root for them. I'm hoping they're going to do it.
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9: 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Got a great sale lining up for next Wednesday. There's 150 black steers from one home, 140 heifers from another. There's also some good big herds of cows coming. There's one herd of cows. There's 35 of them. They got big March calves on them. They're black cows, black calves. There's another herd of mixed cows. Now, these got big February calves on them. They'll sell at 12 noon next Wednesday. It's going to be a great sale. If you got cattle to sell, get them booked. Call them in Tuesday for that Wednesday sale. And that's all right here at the Innisfail Auction Market. We'll see you then.
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0: 94.1 in Lacombe. 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
1: A mix of sun and cloud with a chance of showers in the region and a high of 20. 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The Lacombe Research and Development Center Task Force says it is encouraged by a new federal committee report recommending plans to close the Agricultural Research Center be paused and reversed. The recommendation comes from the House of Commons Standing Committee on Agriculture and Agri-Food. Task Force members say the report recognizes the importance of long-term agricultural research and regional expertise and is now calling for minister-level engagement and a formal consultation process involving municipalities, researchers, employees, and industry partners. Alberta's Privacy Commissioner is investigating allegations that the Centurion Project improperly collected, used, or disclosed personal information linked to the provincial list of electors. The investigation will examine whether the organization had authority under Alberta privacy law to collect and use the information and whether proper security measures were in place. No findings have been made at this time. Meanwhile, RCMP continue a parallel investigation into the matter. The Red Deer and Community Sun Run returns Saturday under new leadership from Aspire Child Development Center. The event includes races for all ages and abilities, plus family activities, sensory-friendly spaces, and community programming. Aspire Executive Director Joanne Hayden says the goal is bigger than just running.
2: We wanted to do something bigger and something that brought the whole community together.
1: The event takes place Saturday starting at 9 a.m. at the Red Deer Bowerkin Community Hall. Mascouche's RCMP say new ATV patrols are increasing community interaction across the Four Nations. Officers conducted patrols and a check stop in Louis Bull First Nation on May 2nd, issuing several seatbelt warnings and laying multiple charges. RCMP say the marked ATVs will continue to be used throughout the summer to improve visibility and public safety. And happening in the community, the Seymour Canada online auction is live with great deals to bid on. And tonight, the Bentley Municipal Library hosts a Ask a Gardener event at 6 o'clock to ask all your gardening questions. News on the go, download the Central Alberta online app. In other headlines, Premier Smith's office says she has been granted security clearance to receive briefings from the Canadian Security Intelligence Service. Meanwhile, officials are on their way to the Canary Islands to meet with four Canadians on board the deadly hantavirus-stricken cruise ship. And David Attenborough, the British narrator of multiple nature programs, turns 100. Taking a look at sports, the Jays take to the field with the Angels at 5 o'clock. And in the NHL playoffs, round 2 action, the Hurricanes beat the Flyers 4-1, and Carolina now leads the series 3-0. For more local sports, head to CentralAlbertaOnline.com.
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1: We're expecting a mixture of sun and cloud today. Wind gusts up to 40K and a high of 20. Cloudy tonight, remaining windy, low down to 6. A cloudy start to Saturday. Sunny in the afternoon and a high of 18. Cloudy and 25 for Mother's Day. Sunny and 19 on Monday. 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

K94.

0: Sunny 94, good morning. It's Tank Montana. It's a feel-good Friday. And on Monday, we are going to give you all the details on how you can win a trip for two to Mexico.
1: No way, really?
0: I can't say anymore. I can't say how. I just can tell you that it's all-inclusive. It's your flights. It's your transfers. Seven nights in one of my favorite places in Mexico that I've been to twice in the last 6 months.
1: Are we allowed to enter?
0: We are not allowed to enter.
1: Darn it. Okay, well, still, that's a really great contest.
0: Unless you quit.
1: Huh.
0: Then you could enter.
1: Well.
0: Think about it.
1: Yeah, right? Mexico.
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0: 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It's a feel good Friday. Show of hands, who's feeling good?
1: I'm feeling good.
0: Are you sure you've played baseball four times this week? I bet you're feeling sore, but good.
1: I have so much ibuprofen in me, I feel fantastic.
0: Your Mr. Mike Sylvan question of the day, $25 gift card will give away on Monday. Apple pie, but with melted cheddar cheese, yes or no?
1: No. I mean, I've tried it. It's all right. I know people love it, but I'm a traditional ice cream.
0: I've seen it. I've never tried it. I've never tasted it. My aunt used to always put a cheese slice on her apple pie, melt it in the microwave, and I just kind of went, no. She's like, try it. I'm going, no. I just don't think I would dig it.
1: It's like that savory sweet combo.
0: Oh, I guess.
1: And cheesy.
0: Well, maybe I should try it then.
1: You're going to have to.
0: Apple pie with melted cheddar cheese, is it a yes or is it a no? That's your question of the day with Mr. Mikes and Sylvan.
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0: Sunny 94. It's a feel good Friday. It's Tank Montana. 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Rock or recline on this feel good Friday. And are you in a rock mood today? For some John Denver.
1: Well, I got me a fine wife, I got me old fiddle. When the sun's coming up, I got cakes on the griddle. Life ain't nothing but a funny, funny riddle. Thank God I'm a country boy.
0: 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And as you know, everyone who places a vote each and every day in to win yet another Sims recliner, which we'll give away in the summer. And then hear the winning song going into the weekend with Adam Hamilton today after 5 here on Sunny.
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0: It's a feel-good Friday, Sunny 94. My buddy Terry from Turbo Brothers, Canadians update game number two is tonight. You and I were golfing at Gull Lake Golf Course on Wednesday. Our buddy out there, Eamon, a huge Oilers fan, but now supporting Montreal. He thinks they have what it takes to get to the next round. After game number one, what are your thoughts?
1: I think they do too. They got to keep going with what they did in game one. Because, like I said yesterday on the stat sheet, they dominated everything. They just didn't get the result they wanted. So they keep going, and one big thing, the star players need to be the star players. They have to show up 5-on-5, or else this could be the result again, because they can get it done on the power play. They got another goal yesterday or 2 days ago in game one. They need to get that 5-on-5 game going, because when they're invisible at that game, the results are going to probably be the same.
0: And the goalie whose name no one could pronounce, Dobish, do you think he's going to rebound back for tonight?
1: I think so. He's had a solid postseason, even leading up to the postseason. In the playoffs, we got to give him a pass on that game. He's been so strong. One bad game, he'll get over it. He'll show up and be back to the way he's been playing for the playoffs so far.
0: And let's get you back in the win column in regards to score prediction. What are you thinking tonight?
1: We're going to see Montreal get this done, tie the series up. 3-2.
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0: What a way to kick off Central Alberta's only local midday show, The Doors, Roadhouse Blues in your Friday edition. Hey, welcome to the weekend. I'm Darren Clark, and I hope you're having a great day so far. Coming up, we've got a lot to talk about. Of course, your Mr. Mike Silva-like question of the day. We'll continue with Pack Your Bags with Porter Airline. Chat about bike rodeo coming up as well. Kids and Cops event. Lots going on. Craig Darrell, another edition of Florid Friday as well. Time for today's trivia. This is the one that's not a contest. Let's see how smart you are. And the question today is, what is the name of the prince in The Little Mermaid? What's the name of the prince in The Little Mermaid? I've got your answer coming up on Sunday 94.
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0: More music, more memories, Sunday 94, your Friday edition for L.A. Carpet and Towel. We'll take a look at your full weekend forecast in just a minute. Looking pretty decent. Time for the answer to today's trivia. And I was watching with the kids a long time ago, the movie The Littlest Mermaid. And I always thought, this is my favorite Disney animation. I liked it better than Aladdin, which had come out at the time. But definitely one of my favorites. The name of the prince in The Little Mermaid, his name is Prince Eric.
1: Now we know.
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0: look at our weekend weather forecast. Lots of sunshine today. Expected high around 20. Cloudy overnight down to plus 5. Sunny 19 tomorrow. 23 for Sunday. 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

The music you grew up with, Sunny 94, the Cars and Shake It Up in your midday show for LA Carpet and Tile. Again, coming up, we'll chat with Craig Darrell, another edition of Floor It Friday. Also a chat with Larry with the Bauer Community Association. You've heard of a freebie. Well, how about a tree bee? I'll explain that. Here's Eddie Money and Baby Hold On.

0: More music, more memories, Sunday 94 in your midday show for L.A. Carpet and Tile. Coming up this Saturday, it is Bauer Place Community Association and their annual Fun Tree Planting Bee. And we had a chance to speak with Larry Barabanov, one of the organizers, and he talks about this special event.
1: We've been doing it for 26 years. What we do is we gather at the Bauer Community Hall on 85 Boyce Street between 9:15 and 9:30, and we proceed to go over to the pass between Shoppers and the Westerner. We plant anywhere from 500 to 1,000 trees usually. This year we are going to have a few Saskatoons, which is really nice.
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0: Weekend weather looking incredible. 20 is our high for today. Cloudy overnight with a low plus 5. Sunny 19 tomorrow. 23 for Sunday. More sunshine Monday. Back to work with a high of 18. 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

0: Queen, of course, Bohemian Rhapsody, Sunny 94, and the music you grew up with. Hope you're rocking along in your car if you're driving to that one, like in Wayne's World. Speaking of rocking or reclining today, your choice is up, of course, for your Sims Furniture Rock Recline. Pick a song, it's another entry to win a recliner with Sims Furniture. And your songs today, John Denver, Thank God I'm a Country Boy. That would sound good heading into a weekend. Or ELO, Can't Get It Out of My Head. Which one do you want to hear? 403-782-4413 on the Lacombe Ford Talk and Text line. Or answer on our Sunday Facebook page. Adam will play the winning song just after 5.
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0: More music, more memories, Sunny 94. And coming up, this is something that I would have been thrilled to have done when I was a kid. I would have broken out my Hardy Boys Detective Handbook and joined the club here. It is Kids and Cops Summer Camp back again. And Jen Hardy from Big Brothers Big Sisters talks about what this camp is all about.
1: So we are absolutely thrilled to share that our Kids and Cops Summer Mentoring Day Camp is returning to the community July 6th to 9th. So this camp is in partnership with Lacombe Police Service, Black Falls RCMP, and Black Falls Municipal Enforcement. And this is just a camp that gives campers an inside look at forensic science, police scenarios, team building, and crime solving. Registration for this camp will open May 11th. It is based on a first-come, first-served basis, and we accept 24 campers for the camp.
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0: And a look at our weekend weather forecast. Lots of sunshine today. Expected high around 20. Cloudy overnight down to +5. Sunny 19 tomorrow. 23 for Sunday. 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

It's Whitesnake, Is His Love, and the music you grew up with, Sunday 94. Coming up, your rock and roll show classic, and a singer born on this day, 1940, who would actually start his career at age 8. He was part of a very famous family, and I'll tell you who that is coming up in Sunday 94. In the meantime, here's the Beach Boys.

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Today we go back to 1940, an American rock and roll star who was born on this day. He would have over 30 U.S. top 40 singles. He started at age 8. He starred alongside his family in a radio and TV series. I'll give away the name here, The Adventures of Ozzie and Harriet. In 1972, he'd have big hits as well. And one of those hits, this one, the singer Ricky Nelson. Here's Hello, Mary Lou.

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6: Weekend weather looking incredible. 20 is our high for today. Cloudy overnight with a low plus 5. Sunny 19 tomorrow. 23 for Sunday. More sunshine Monday. Back to work with a high of 18. 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
1: Canada's cattle sector says rebuilding the national herd depends on giving young producers the confidence to invest. Canadian Cattle Association President Tyler Fulton told the House of Commons Agriculture Committee that the industry is at a critical turning point.
2: We need to encourage the next generation of ranchers and beef farmers across Canada to come back to the farm.
1: Fulton says that confidence comes down to having the tools to manage the risk, noting existing tools don't go far enough.
2: The youth have come back and said livestock price insurance is a very effective tool at managing what we identify as our largest risk. And so can we get support in the same way that crop farmers have crop insurance for that program?
1: Canada's cattle producers are calling for stronger, more proactive risk management programs. Fulton made the comments this week when he appeared before the House of Commons Agriculture Committee meeting studying business risk management programs. For Golden West, I'm Glendale Allen Vossler.
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1: Mainly sunny with some wind and a high of 20. I'm Erin Sinclair with your local news, streaming now through the Central Alberta Online app. The Lacombe Research and Development Center Task Force says it is encouraged by a new federal committee report recommending plans to close the Agricultural Research Center be paused and reversed. The recommendation comes from the House of Commons Standing Committee on Agriculture and Agri-Food, and task force members say the report recognizes the importance of long-term agricultural research and regional expertise. They're now calling for minister-level engagement and a formal consultation process involving municipalities, researchers, employees, and industry partners. Alberta's Privacy Commissioner is investigating allegations that the Centurion Project improperly collected, used, or disclosed personal information linked to the provincial list of electors. The investigation will examine whether the organization had authority under Alberta privacy law to collect and use the information and whether proper security measures were in place. No findings have been made at this time. Meanwhile, RCMP continue a parallel investigation into the matter. The Red Deer and Community Sun Run returns Saturday under new leadership from Aspire Child Development Center. The event includes races for all ages and abilities, plus family activities, sensory-friendly spaces, and community programming. Aspire Executive Director Joanne Hayden says the goal is bigger than just running.
2: We wanted to do something bigger and something that brought the whole community together.
1: The event takes place Saturday starting at 9 a.m. at the Red Deer Bowerkin Community Hall. Women and mothers were celebrated yesterday during a special Mother's Day gathering in Ermineskin Cree Nation. Hosted by Ermineskin Health and Wellness, the event featured roses, lunch, entertainment, and wellness activities, and also included painting games, a photo booth, and prizes for attendees. Organizers say the day was focused on pampering and connection, and say the event honored the strength, care, and resilience of women in the nation. And happening in the community, Mother's Day is Sunday, and in Lacombe, mums can swim for free all day at the Kinsman Aquatic Center, and the Seymour Canada online auction is live with great deals to bid on. News on the go, download the Central Alberta online app. In other headlines, Premier Smith's office says she has been granted security clearance to receive briefings from the Canadian Security Intelligence Service. Meanwhile, officials are on their way to the Canary Islands to meet with four Canadians on board the deadly hantavirus-stricken cruise ship. And BC's premier says the Tumbler Ridge Secondary School will be torn down and rebuilt at a new location after February's deadly mass shooting. Taking a look at sports, the Jays take to the field with the Angels at 5 o'clock. And in the NHL playoffs round 2 action, the Canadiens and Sabres hit the ice for game 2 at 5 p.m. Buffalo leads the series 1-0. And the Ducks and Knights face off for game 3 at 7:30. Their series is tied 1 apiece. For more local sports, head to centralalbertaonline.com.
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5: And a look at our weekend weather forecast. Lots of sunshine today. Expected high around 20. Cloudy overnight down to plus 5. Sunny 19 tomorrow. 23 for Sunday. 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

0: Boston, we're ready, and the music you grew up with, Sunny 94. This is your Friday edition of Central Alberta's only local midday show, and we'll chat with Craig Darrell coming up, another edition of Floor It Friday. We've got your Mr. Mike Sylvan Lake question of the day and your daily reminder. You're heading into the weekend. You want to get out of town fast, but make sure you are slowing down in playground zones, as always, and school zones down to 30.
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0: Giving them something to talk about. Bonnie Raitt and the music you grew up with, Sunny 94. We want to hear from you, of course, every weekday. We put up our Mr. Mike Sylvan Lake question of the day. You're shot at a $25 gift card from them. And the question today, answer on our Facebook page, apple pie with or without cheddar cheese on it? I got to go the no on that. I don't mind it, but to me, apple pie is like one of the perfect desserts. I love apple pie, and I don't think it needs anything on it. Even ice cream. I think apple pie is just good enough on its own. So no for me. Get your answer in, and maybe you could win that $25 gift card with Mr. Mike Sylvan Lake and Sunny 94.
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0: And a look at our weekend weather forecast. Lots of sunshine today. Expected high around 20. Cloudy overnight down to +5. Sunny 19 tomorrow. 23 for Sunday. 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

It's the Goo Goo Dolls, Iris, and the music you grew up with, Sunny 94, Feel Good Friday. And we're going to chat with Craig Darrell for a Floor It Friday. And today talking about paints, do's and don'ts about painting. Speaking of a feel-good song, how about this one? Sing along, get your coworkers together, you know what to do. 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

0: More music, more memories, Sunday 94. Of course, it is a feel-good Friday. Craig Darrell joining me from L.A. Carpet and Tile. And lots of questions always coming into your social media. And I know you've got a paint sale on. I saw that online. Yeah. And some people always ask you, when you're doing painting, this is something I've asked myself as well, do I need to prime?
1: Well, it really comes down to the circumstance. 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If you are also going over very distinct colors, like deep reds or purples, it does make sense to prime. It just saves you an extra layer of top coat to make the project just go a little smoother.
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0: Weekend weather looking incredible. 20 is our high for today. Cloudy overnight with a low plus 5. Sunny 19 tomorrow. 23 for Sunday. More sunshine Monday. Back to work with a high of 18. 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

0: Turn back the clock and turn up the volume every Sunday morning from 8 to 10. 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

0: Super Tramp, Goodbye Stranger, and the music you grew up with, Sunny 94. You can text the word hazard today for our hazard happy hour for Hazard County Bar and Grill in Sylvan Lake, and a chance to win a $25 gift card from them. Speaking of, and Adam will give that away later this afternoon, by the way. 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So a lot of stations they have set up, and if you want more details on that, check out the full story at centralalbertaonline.com.
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0: It's Lionel Richie all night long in the music you grew up with, Sunday 94. Time for a Sunday Cup update. We've got two games on tonight's schedule. Game two of the Sims Furniture Sabres hosting the Mullets Barbershop Canadiens. Sabres lead that one game to nothing. That game starts at 5. Kind of weird this year because they started round two when round one was still going on. So some of these series are already way ahead of others. The late game has the Jones Agency's Golden Knights on the road to take on the Minuteman Press Ducks. And that series tied at one game apiece. 7:30 start for that. Don't forget to head to Central Alberta online and enter for pizza for a year from Boston Pizza, Pinocchio, and Lacombe. It's the Sunny Cup 2026.
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0: And a look at our weekend weather forecast. Lots of sunshine today. 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Cloudy overnight down to plus 5. Sunny 19 tomorrow. 23 for Sunday. 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

0: It's Toronto. Start telling the truth in the music you grew up with. 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Carpet and Tile. And that wraps it up for me for this week. We'll look at your weekend forecast in just a second. Reminder, you're running out of time to get entered for our Porter Airlines Pack Your Bags contest with Mr. Lubes Plus Tires. $500 spending cash plus trip for two anywhere Porter Airlines flies. That's wrapping up this weekend. And then I want to tell you, tune in on Monday. We have a huge contest announcement. Tank's going to kick that off Monday morning, 6 o'clock. He'll tell you all about it in Sunny 94.
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0: Weekend weather looking incredible. 20 is our high for today. Cloudy overnight with a low plus 5. Sunny 19 tomorrow. 23 for Sunday. More sunshine Monday. Back to work with a high of 18. 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
2: Clouds this evening with winds in the low of 6. 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The task force fighting to save the Lacombe Research and Development Center says new federal report validates concerns raised by local leaders and researchers. The House of Commons Agriculture Committee is recommending

0: purchased at a gas station in Rocky Mountain House. In Red Deer, a grade 2 student is heading to California after winning Alberta's 2026 Braille Challenge. Sienna Woods from Gateway Christian School earned top honors in the apprentice division during the provincial competition in Edmonton earlier this year. The Braille Challenge tests literacy skills for students who are blind or visually impaired. Sienna will now represent Alberta at the international finals in Los Angeles this June. And the Red Deer and Community Sun Run is returning Saturday with a focus on inclusion and accessibility. Aspire Child Development Center says the event will feature sensory-friendly spaces, family activities, and race options for all abilities.
1: We're trying to make everything very accommodating for all children and families,
0: said Aspire Executive Director Joanne Hayden. The event takes place at Bowerkin Community Hall, beginning at 9 a.m. And happening in the community, Mother's Day is on Sunday, and in Lacombe, moms can swim for free all day at the Kinsman Aquatic Center. And the Seymour Canada online auction is live, with great deals to bid on. In other headlines, Premier Smith's office says she has been granted security clearance to receive briefings from the Canadian Security Intelligence Service. Meanwhile, the federal government is giving Canada Post up to $673 million to stay afloat this fiscal year. And BC's premier says the Tumbler Ridge Secondary School will be torn down and rebuilt at a new location following February's deadly mass shooting. Don't miss a beat. Stream us anywhere. Download our Central Alberta online app.
2: Taking a look at sports, two games in the Stanley Cup playoffs in the NHL tonight. The Buffalo Sabres leading their series against the Montreal Canadiens 1-0. That game goes at 5 o'clock. And in the Western Conference, game number 3 between the Vegas Golden Knights and the Anaheim Ducks. As that series shifts to Anaheim tonight, that series all tied up at 1 game apiece. Playoffs continue in the Professional Women's Hockey League as well. Montreal looking to take out Minnesota in their best of 5 semifinal series for the Walter Cup. Montreal leads that series 2-1. And in the other semifinal series, Boston and Ottawa are all tied up at 1 game apiece. That game at the Canadian Tire Center in Ottawa tonight. Over to the NBA playoffs, the Eastern Conference semifinals continue tonight. The Philadelphia 76ers are at home looking to get back into their series against the New York Knicks, with the Knicks leading 2-0. And in the Western Conference semifinal, the San Antonio Spurs head to Minnesota for game number 3 of their series with the Minnesota Timberwolves. That series tied up at 1 game apiece. In other basketball news, the WNBA season gets underway tonight with 3 games on the schedule, including the first ever Canadian team in league history playing their first game tonight. The Toronto Tempo are at home against the Washington Mystics. And finally, in Major League Baseball, the Toronto Blue Jays start a 6-game homestand, beginning with the LA Angels in a 3-game series starting tonight. That's a look at sports. Local sports at our website, centralalbertaonline.com, and the Central Alberta Online app. We'll check your weather forecast next.
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2: Mainly sunny and a high of 20 for this afternoon. Increasing cloud this evening with a low of 6 overnight tonight. Cloudy tomorrow, but clearing in the afternoon and a high of 18. Increasing cloud for Sunday with a high of 25. Sunshine for Monday and Tuesday with highs of 19 and 24. 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
0: 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How do you want to get into your weekend? Do you want to rock today with this one?
2: Well, I got me a fine wife. I got me old fiddle. When the sun's coming up, I got cakes on a griddle. Life ain't nothing but a funny, funny riddle. Thank God I'm a country boy.
0: It's John Denver, and thank God I'm a country boy. Or would you like to recline with this one? Hello for you today, and can't get it out of my head. 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
8: Mainly sunny and a high of 20 for this afternoon. Increasing cloud this evening with a low of 6 overnight tonight. Cloudy tomorrow, but clearing in the afternoon and a high of 18. Increasing cloud for Sunday with a high of 25. Sunshine for Monday and Tuesday with highs of 19 and 24. 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

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It's Sunny 94 and your ride home for Longhorn Industrial and Safety Supplies. Brand new contest announcement coming up on Monday morning with Tank Montana and the Sunrise Show. It involves Shelly's Sun and Sand Travel. And that's all I'm going to say about that. Details coming up on Monday. Barney Bentall on the way. First, here's the Beach Boys and Barbara Ann, Sunny 94. Bye-bye.

0: 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My name is Adam Hamilton, and the Seymour Canada online auction is on right now until next Wednesday. Great deals on a lot of different experiences and staycation and vacation ideas. And when you click through the link, you'll find three auctions underway. Seymour, Manitoba, Seymour, Saskatchewan, and Seymour, Alberta. Great ideas across all three provinces and beyond, actually, as well. I see some items in Ontario and BC. And one of the things I love about this auction is it gives you new ideas that you might not have thought about with your travel that you're doing this summer as well, and great experiences across Canada for you that you might not have thought of before. Or maybe you're just traveling to see family. Like, I need to go to Manitoba a couple times this summer, one for a wedding and one for another family visit beyond that. And I'm perusing that Seymour Manitoba auction. There's some great deals in there that I might take advantage of as well. And you might be doing the same. 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
0: Sunny and a high of 20 for this afternoon. Increasing cloud this evening with a low of 6 overnight tonight. Cloudy tomorrow, but clearing in the afternoon and a high of 18. Increasing cloud for Sunday with a high of 25. Sunshine for Monday and Tuesday with highs of 19 and 24. 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

0: 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We got the Tragically Hip on the way before news with Josiah at 3 o'clock. 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
1: Clouds this evening with winds in a low of 6. I'm Josiah Navarro with your local news, streaming now through the Central Alberta Online app. The Lacombe Research and Development Centre Task Force says it's encouraged by a new federal committee report recommending plans to close the Agricultural Research Centre be paused and reversed. The recommendation comes from the House of Commons Standing Committee on Agriculture and Agri-Food. The task force members say that the report recognizes the importance of long-term agricultural research and regional expertise. There are now calls for minister-level engagement and a formal consultation process involving municipalities, researchers, employees, and industry partners. A lottery ticket has turned into a major payday for a man in Rocky Mountain House. James Ludicky is nearly $295,000 richer after discovering he had the winning ticket while checking several others in store. He says hearing the winning bell stopped him in his tracks. Ludicky plans to spend the money to pay off his home and enjoy some financial freedom this summer. Women and mothers were celebrated yesterday during a special Mother's Day gathering in Ermineskin Cree Nation. Hosted by Ermineskin Health and Wellness, the event featured massages, roses, lunch, entertainment, and wellness activities. Organizers say the day was focused on pampering and connection and say the event honored the strength, care, and resilience of women in the nation. And the Red Deer and Community Sun Run returns Saturday under new leadership from Aspire Child Development Center. The event includes races for all ages and abilities, plus family activities, sensory-friendly spaces, and community programming. Aspire Executive Director Joanne Hayden says the goal is bigger than just running.
2: We wanted to do something bigger and something that brought the whole community together.
1: The event takes place tomorrow, starting at 9 a.m. at Bowerkin Community Hall. And happening in community, tomorrow the Next Chapter Animal Rescue has their charity barbecue from noon to 4 p.m. And the Seymour Canada online auction is live now with great deals to bid on. Turning to headlines, Premier Smith is hoping that the Memorandum of Understanding between Alberta and Ottawa can be completed soon. Meanwhile, the federal government is giving Canada Post up to $673 million to stay afloat this fiscal year. And Albertans are being encouraged to complete the federal census by Tuesday as the province surpasses 5 million people. At home, at work, in your car, listen to your local news and our entire playlist via the Central Alberta online app.
3: Taking a look at sports, two games in the Stanley Cup playoffs in the NHL tonight. The Buffalo Sabres leading their series against the Montreal Canadiens 1-0. That game goes at 5 o'clock. And in the Western Conference, game number 3 between the Vegas Golden Knights and the Anaheim Ducks as that series shifts to Anaheim tonight. That series all tied up at 1 game apiece. Playoffs continue in the Professional Women's Hockey League as well. Montreal looking to take out Minnesota in their best-of-5 semifinal series for the Walter Cup. Montreal leads that series 2-1. And in the other semifinal series, Boston and Ottawa are all tied up at 1 game apiece. That game at the Canadian Tire Center in Ottawa tonight. Over to the NBA playoffs, the Eastern Conference semifinals continue tonight. The Philadelphia 76ers are at home looking to get back into their series against the New York Knicks, with the Knicks leading 2-0. And in the Western Conference semifinal, the San Antonio Spurs head to Minnesota for game number 3 of their series with the Minnesota Timberwolves. That series tied up at 1 game apiece. In other basketball news, the WNBA season gets underway tonight with 3 games on the schedule, including the first ever Canadian team in league history playing their first game tonight. The Toronto Tempo are at home against the Washington Mystics. And finally, in Major League Baseball, the Toronto Blue Jays start a 6-game homestand, beginning with the LA Angels in a 3-game series starting tonight. That's a look at sports. 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
3: Mainly sunny and a high of 20 for this afternoon. Increasing cloud this evening with a low of 6 overnight tonight. Cloudy tomorrow, but clearing in the afternoon and a high of 18. Increasing cloud for Sunday with a high of 25. Sunshine for Monday and Tuesday with highs of 19 and 24. 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
1: 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The Sims Furniture Sabres are at home, nursing a 1-0 series lead against the Mullets Barbershop Canadiens. That game at 5 o'clock this evening. And in the Western Conference,

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0: Mainly sunny and a high of

0: 20 for this afternoon. Increasing cloud this evening with a low of 6 overnight tonight. Cloudy tomorrow, but clearing in the afternoon and a high of 18. Increasing cloud for Sunday with a high of 25. Sunshine for Monday and Tuesday with highs of 19 and 24. 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
0: Sunny and a high of 20 for this afternoon. Increasing cloud this evening with a low of 6 overnight tonight. Cloudy tomorrow, but clearing in the afternoon and a high of 18. Increasing cloud for Sunday with a high of 25. Sunshine for Monday and Tuesday with highs of 19 and 24. 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
2: Clouds this evening with winds in the low of 6. 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The task force fighting to save the Lacombe Research and Development Center says new federal report validates concerns raised by local leaders and researchers. The House of Commons Agriculture Committee is recommending that Ottawa pause and reverse the proposed closure. The task force is now calling for formal consultations and minister-level discussions involving municipalities, researchers, employees, and industry partners. Meanwhile, a Rocky Mountain House man is celebrating a big lottery win. James Ludicky won nearly $295,000 after checking tickets at a local store and hearing the winning bell sound. Ludicky said he initially thought the moment was a dream before realizing he had actually won. He plans to pay off his mortgage, cover bills, and enjoy the summer. The winning ticket was purchased at a gas station in Rocky Mountain House. In Red Deer, a grade 2 student is heading to California after winning Alberta's 2026 Braille Challenge. Sienna Woods from Gateway Christian School earned top honors in the apprentice division during the provincial competition in Edmonton earlier this year. The Braille Challenge tests literacy skills for students who are blind or visually impaired. Sienna will now represent Alberta at the international finals in Los Angeles this June. And the Red Deer and Community Sun Run is returning Saturday with a focus on inclusion and accessibility. Aspire Child Development Center says the event will feature sensory-friendly spaces, family activities, and race options for all abilities.
3: We're trying to make everything very accommodating for all children and families,
2: said Aspire Executive Director Joanne Hayden. The event takes place at Bowerkin Community Hall, beginning at 9 a.m. And happening in the community, Mother's Day is on Sunday, and in Lacombe, moms can swim for free all day at the Kinsman Aquatic Center. And the Seymour Canada online auction is live, with great deals to bid on. In other headlines, Premier Smith's office says she has been granted security clearance to receive briefings from the Canadian Security Intelligence Service. Meanwhile, the federal government is giving Canada Post up to $673 million to stay afloat this fiscal year. And BC's premier says the Tumbler Ridge Secondary School will be torn down and rebuilt at a new location following February's deadly mass shooting. Don't miss a beat. Stream us anywhere. Download our Central Alberta online app.
4: Taking a look at sports, two games in the Stanley Cup playoffs in the NHL tonight. The Buffalo Sabres leading their series against the Montreal Canadiens 1-0. That game goes at 5 o'clock. And in the Western Conference, game number 3 between the Vegas Golden Knights and the Anaheim Ducks as that series shifts to Anaheim tonight. That series all tied up at 1 game apiece. Playoffs continue in the Professional Women's Hockey League as well. Montreal looking to take out Minnesota in their best-of-5 semifinal series for the Walter Cup. Montreal leads that series 2-1. And in the other semifinal series, Boston and Ottawa are all tied up at 1 game apiece. That game at the Canadian Tire Center in Ottawa tonight. Over to the NBA playoffs, the Eastern Conference semifinals continue tonight. The Philadelphia 76ers are at home looking to get back into their series against the New York Knicks, with the Knicks leading 2-0. And in the Western Conference semifinal, the San Antonio Spurs head to Minnesota for game number 3 of their series with the Minnesota Timberwolves. That series tied up at 1 game apiece. In other basketball news, the WNBA season gets underway tonight with 3 games on the schedule, including the first ever Canadian team in league history playing their first game tonight. The Toronto Tempo are at home against the Washington Mystics. And finally, in Major League Baseball, the Toronto Blue Jays start a 6-game homestand, beginning with the LA Angels in a 3-game series starting tonight. That's a look at sports. Local sports at our website, centralalbertaonline.com, and the Central Alberta Online app. We'll check your weather forecast next.
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4: Tonight, with a low of 6, cloudy to start your day tomorrow, then clearing off in the afternoon with a high of 18. Increasing cloud again for Sunday and a high of 25 for the day, and then sunshine for Monday and Tuesday with highs of 19 and 24. 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
14: Cloud overnight tonight with a low of 6. Cloudy to start your day tomorrow, then clearing off in the afternoon with a

0: high of 18. Increasing cloud again for Sunday and a high of 25 for the day. And then sunshine for Monday and Tuesday with highs of 19 and 24. 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

0: 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My name is Adam Hamilton, and the Seymour Canada online auction is on right now until next Wednesday. Great deals on a lot of different experiences and staycation and vacation ideas. And when you click through the link, you'll find three auctions underway. 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I see some items in Ontario and BC. And one of the things I love about this auction is it gives you new ideas that you might not have thought about with your travel that you're doing this summer as well, and great experiences across Canada for you that you might not have thought of before. Or maybe you're just traveling to see family. Like, I need to go to Manitoba a couple times this summer, one for a wedding and one for another family visit beyond that. 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And you might be doing the same. 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
11: Increasing cloud overnight tonight with a low of 6. Cloudy to start your day tomorrow, then clearing off in the afternoon with a high of 18. Increasing cloud again for Sunday and a high of 25 for the day. And then sunshine for Monday and Tuesday with highs of 19 and 24. 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

0: 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Almost 5 o'clock now. We got your AgriFlash update in just a moment. 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We'll find out after 5.
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2: Canada's cattle sector says rebuilding the national herd depends on giving young producers the confidence to invest. Canadian Cattle Association President Tyler Fulton told the House of Commons Agriculture Committee that the industry is at a critical turning point.
3: We need to encourage the next generation of ranchers and beef farmers across Canada to come back to the farm.
2: Fulton says that confidence comes down to having the tools to manage the risk, noting existing tools don't go far enough.
3: The youth have come back and said livestock price insurance is a very effective tool at managing what we identify as our largest risk. And so can we get support in the same way that crop farmers have crop insurance for that program?
2: Canada's cattle producers are calling for stronger, more proactive risk management programs. Fulton made the comments this week when he appeared before the House of Commons Agriculture Committee meeting studying business risk management programs. For Golden West, I'm Glendalee Allen Vossler.
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2: Clouds this evening with winds in a low of 6. I'm Josiah Navratil with your local news, streaming now through the Central Alberta Online app. The Lacombe Research and Development Center Task Force says it's encouraged by a new federal committee report recommending plans to close the Agricultural Research Center be paused and reversed. The recommendation comes from the House of Commons Standing Committee on Agriculture and Agri-Food. The task force members say that the report recognizes the importance of long-term agricultural research and regional expertise. There are now calls for minister-level engagement and a formal consultation process involving municipalities, researchers, employees, and industry partners. A lottery ticket has turned into a major payday for a man in Rocky Mountain House. James Ludeke is nearly $295,000 richer after discovering he had the winning ticket while checking several others in store. He says hearing the winning bell stopped him in his tracks. Ludeke plans to spend the money to pay off his home and enjoy some financial freedom this summer. Women and mothers were celebrated yesterday during a special Mother's Day gathering in Ermenskind Cree Nation. Hosted by Ermenskind Health and Wellness, the event featured massages, roses, lunch, entertainment, and wellness activities. Organizers say the day was focused on pampering and connection and say the event honored the strength, care, and resilience of women in the nation. And the Red Deer and Community Sun Run returns Saturday under new leadership from Aspire Child Development Center. The event includes races for all ages and abilities, plus family activities, sensory-friendly spaces, and community programming. Aspire Executive Director Joanne Hayden says the goal is bigger than just running.
3: We wanted to do something bigger and something that brought the whole community together.
2: The event takes place tomorrow, starting at 9 a.m. at Bowerkin Community Hall. And happening in community, tomorrow the Next Chapter Animal Rescue has their charity barbecue from noon to 4 p.m. And the Seymour Canada online auction is live now with great deals to bid on. Turning to headlines, Premier Smith is hoping that the Memorandum of Understanding between Alberta and Ottawa can be completed soon. Meanwhile, the federal government is giving Canada Post up to $673 million to stay afloat this fiscal year. And Albertans are being encouraged to complete the federal census by Tuesday as the province surpasses 5 million people. At home, at work, in your car, listen to your local news and our entire playlist via the Central Alberta online app.
4: Taking a look at sports, two games in the Stanley Cup playoffs in the NHL tonight. The Buffalo Sabres leading their series against the Montreal Canadiens 1-0. That game goes at 5 o'clock. And in the Western Conference, game number 3 between the Vegas Golden Knights and the Anaheim Ducks as that series shifts to Anaheim tonight. That series all tied up at 1 game apiece. Playoffs continue in the Professional Women's Hockey League as well. Montreal looking to take out Minnesota in their best-of-5 semifinal series for the Walter Cup. Montreal leads that series 2-1. And in the other semifinal series, Boston and Ottawa are all tied up at 1 game apiece. That game at the Canadian Tire Center in Ottawa tonight. Over to the NBA playoffs, the Eastern Conference semifinals continue tonight. The Philadelphia 76ers are at home looking to get back into their series against the New York Knicks, with the Knicks leading 2-0. And in the Western Conference semifinal, the San Antonio Spurs head to Minnesota for game number 3 of their series with the Minnesota Timberwolves. That series tied up at 1 game apiece. In other basketball news, the WNBA season gets underway tonight with 3 games on the schedule, including the first ever Canadian team in league history playing their first game tonight. The Toronto Tempo are at home against the Washington Mystics. And finally, in Major League Baseball, the Toronto Blue Jays start a 6-game homestand, beginning with the LA Angels in a 3-game series starting tonight. That's a look at sports. Local sports at our website, centralalbertaonline.com, and the Central Alberta Online app. We'll check your weather forecast next.
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4: Some cloud overnight tonight with a low of 6. Cloudy to start your day tomorrow, then clearing off in the afternoon with a high of 18. Increasing cloud again for Sunday and a high of 25 for the day. And then sunshine for Monday and Tuesday with highs of 19 and 24. 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
6: Well, life on the farm is kind of laid back. Ain't much an old country boy like me can't hack. It's early to rise, early in a sack. I thank God I'm a country boy. Well, I said,

That man, born Henry John Duschendorf Jr. in Roswell, New Mexico, guest hosted The Tonight Show many times, hosted the Grammy Awards five times in the 70s and 80s, and starred in Oh God, opposite George Burns in 1977. It's John Denver, and thank God I'm a country boy. A little country flavor to your rock song for this afternoon for Sims Furniture, Rock or Recline. We'll have another pair of songs for you to choose from on Monday afternoon as we continue on with the Northern Pikes on the way. First, here's Rod Stewart, and Tonight I'm Yours. 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

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My name is Adam Hamilton. Happy to have you with me on this awesome Friday afternoon. Let's check out your question of the day for today with a $25 gift card from Mr. Mike's Steakhouse Casual in Sylvan Lake up for grabs. Today's question is this: apple pie with melted cheddar cheese. Yes or no? It looks like something that would not appeal to me at first. It just doesn't seem like the right combination, but I bet you it's one of those things. I've never tried it, but I bet that I would try it and I would absolutely love it. So I would give it a shot. Yeah.

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12: Increasing cloud overnight tonight with a low of 6. Cloudy to start your day tomorrow, then clearing off in the afternoon with a high of 18. Increasing cloud again for Sunday and a high of 25.

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0: Increasing cloud overnight tonight with a low of 6. Cloudy to start your day tomorrow, then clearing off in the afternoon with a high of 18. Increasing cloud again for Sunday and a high of 25 for the day. And then sunshine for Monday and Tuesday with highs of 19 and 24. 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

0: The Long Run from the Eagles. It's Sunny 94. 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
18: Euphoria is back, and it's only on Crave. 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